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0: Night with Jade and Tyler. Jade is on assignment, so she is off tonight. We talked about this on the show. Elmo, he got cooked bad because there was a tweet that he sent out that said, "I hope everyone just has fun." That's when the Knicks were taking on the Spurs in the NBA Finals, and Elmo is from New York City, so they were not happy with our little friend Elmo, and they even put his head on a stick and marched it downtown New York City with the sign "traitor" attached to it. So you know he's not making that mistake again. He sent this out where, you know, he's rooting. Who's he rooting for the World Cup? United States, of course.
1: Just to be clear, Elmo wants Team USA to win, okay? But Elmo loves everybody. Just to be clear, don't make us a thing. Thank you. Elmo loves you, and Elmo loves you, and Elmo loves you, and Team USA, and everybody who's playing.
0: I love you. He was like, don't make this a thing. I don't want to be bullied again.

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0: It is Nightly with Jade and Tyler. It is Taco Tuesday. Garrison calling in the show. What's up?
1: Oh, it's Taco Tuesday, so I think I'm going to go out to a Mexican restaurant tonight.
0: Do you do hard shell or soft shell?
1: I'm big on soft shell. I don't really like the fall apart in the hard shell taco.
0: I'm the same way. I don't understand how people get, like, you take one bite and the taco completely falls apart.
1: Exactly. You might as well just have nachos if you're going to have a hard shell taco.
0: I agree. We doing any margaritas tonight?
1: There's at least going to be one big margarita, whatever the biggest one they have. That's probably what I'm gonna get. They normally don't like drinking straight out of a pitcher, so
0: salt or no salt on the rim?
1: I like salt. A lot of my friends like sugar. Or
0: yeah, you can't go wrong with the sugar. Have a great night. Thanks for calling in.
1: Thank you.
0: Taco Tuesday.

0: Olivia Rodrigo, her latest drop dead on Nightly with Jaden Tyler. She was on Good Morning America this morning talking about how she was launching an all-women's music festival later this year.
1: When I pictured this festival, I had an image in my head of girls sitting underneath a tree, like making
2: their little
1: daisy chain, or like flower crowns or friendship bracelets. And so I came up with the name Daisy Chain Fields. And I also just like the idea of a daisy chain, how we can all be individual links in this chain that is like larger than the individual.
2: And surprisingly strong.
1: Surprisingly strong, yes, and beautiful. I'm so excited about the lineup. My friend Chapel Roan is going to do it. Dochi, Bikini Kill, and Kathleen Hanna is a huge hero of mine. 100% of the net proceeds of the festival go to charity, which is something...
2: 100%.
1: Yeah, and all of the incredible artists who are on the bill are doing it for free for charity, which is just a real testament to their hearts as well as their talent.
0: Daisy Chains Fields is going to be an all-women's music fest. 100% of all the proceeds will go to women's charities. And it will take place in August in Irvine, California.
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It is Nightly with Jade and Tyler. Jade on assignment tonight, so she is off. Coming up this hour, songs you'll hear, Somber, Homewrecker, also Zara Larsson, Midnight Sun. That is my choice for lead of Song of the Summer. And we'll kick it off right now with Bruno Mars, Risk It All.

0: It is Nightly with Jade and Tyler, and I think a lot of us have experienced or either gone through the freshman 15. That's where you gain some weight your first year of freshman college because you're not eating exactly ideal healthy meals. And with the World Cup going on right now, I saw this trending on today.com. World Cup fans are joking about gaining the FIFA 15. Thousands of international soccer fans have been coming to America for the World Cup. We've been seeing their stories, and they are phenomenal. So now people are joking about going out of town and gaining the FIFA 15. I mean, think about it. From the amazing barbecue in Houston and Kansas City, from the crazy pizza and ranch dressing that Europeans are loving. I mean, I'm not shocked that people are gaining an extra 15 pounds this World Cup. It is Nightly with Jade and Tyler.
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0: is Nightly with Jade and Tyler, and I saw this trending today. It's real British expressions that sound totally fake. I mean, we do have a lot of people from across the pond visiting for the World Cup. Here's one. Bob's your uncle. I guess it means just like that. Takes the biscuit. It's like saying takes the cake, but in a negative way. Taking the Mickey, or sometimes taking the Mick. This means to make fun of someone or if someone is crossing the line. And how about this one? Throw a wobbly. If you throw a temper tantrum, you're throwing a wobbly. Diane, you're from across the pond. What part?
1: From Newcastle.
2: New Tussle.
1: But kept me through the middle. I've been here for 7 years.
0: And you still have the accent. I love it. It's exotic.

It's crazy to think that 4th of July is a week from Friday. It's Nightly with Jade and Tyler. Jade on assignment. She is off tonight. 72 million Americans are expected to travel for July 4th, which that's a big number. AAA predicts 72.2 million people will be traveling for the upcoming 4th of July holiday week. Road trips will be the most popular way of travel, with 61.4 million expected to hit the road. For those driving, traffic is expected to be the heaviest starting Thursday, July 2nd. Another 5.85 million people across the country, about 8% of travelers will be flying during the

0: holiday week. So make sure you get there early to the airports with those lines. And if you're wondering what the top Independence Day travel destinations are, this comes from AAA. I'll give you the top five. New York City in at 5. Miami, 4. Anchorage, Alaska, interesting, number 3. Orlando, Florida, number 2. And Seattle, Washington, the top Independence Day travel destination.
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12: For decades, the prevailing wisdom for someone who's had a heart attack has been to put them on beta blockers for the rest of their life. But new research suggests that might not be necessary, and that the benefits of these medications probably taper off after a year or two. On the whole, and for the average person, beta blockers are very safe and very effective. But, as with any medication, they can come with a cost. A financial one, and also potential side effects. We're talking about things like fatigue, dizziness, dry mouth, dry eyes. I want to be clear when I say that you absolutely should talk to your doctor before starting or stopping any medication. Point is, if you're years out from a heart attack and you're in otherwise good health, you might want to ask your doctor about discontinuing beta blockers. You'll want to, of course, keep up a healthy lifestyle, diet, exercise, and sleep. I'm Dr. Sanjay Gupta, helping you live a better life.
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It is Nightly with Jade and Tyler. Jade on assignment. She is off tonight. Coming up in less than 15 minutes. Going to get you another national keyword that you enter in at nightlywithjadeandtyler.com. You could win a free trip. Get in the running to win that trip to go see Hillary Duff. She's having a great 2026. A resurgence, if you would say. She's got a sold-out show July 30th, Ascend Amphitheater in Nashville. That national keyword to enter in at nightlywithjadeandtyler.com is coming up next.

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0: It is Nightly with Jade and Tyler. Jade off tonight. She's on assignment. Make sure you hit up our socials at Nightly with Jade and Tyler on Instagram. We have a lot of our interviews that we've done with artists like Madison Beer, Alex Warren, Pink Panthers, and Sienna Spyro. We got a chance to ask her if she thought Die on This Hill would be such a huge success.
1: No. I mean, I don't really have any expectation when I put anything out, because I think it just, you know, I don't want to be, I love it. So I'm just like, I love it. And whatever happens, I hope people love it too. But I mean, it's insane. I like did not expect it at all. And I'm so like grateful and shocked. My life has changed so much in the last like few months, and I can't really believe it.
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if you've been locked into the World Cup, here's some stories to watch tomorrow. Canada, they can win Group B tomorrow. Switzerland, they could still take their group. Brazil and Scotland has major Group C stakes. Morocco aims to finish ahead of Brazil. And Group A wraps up with Mexico already into the knockout round. The knockout round will begin next week. And if you're not familiar with soccer, the group stages, there could be ties. In the knockout round, there will not be a tie. Winner, even if it goes into a shootout, somebody's got to win. Somebody's got to move on. You lose, you go home back to your country. Go USA. It is Nightly with Jayden Tyler.

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1: They say the holy water's watered down, and this town's lost its faith. Our colors will fade eventually, so if our time is running out, day after day, we'll make the mundane a masterpiece. 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

0: It is Nightly with Jade and Tyler, and Jade's on assignment. She's off tonight, but we've talked about Crumble Cookie a lot on this show. Personally, I feel very overrated. Sorry, Crumble. I just feel like, one, sometimes they're stale as a rock, and then two, it's just way too much sugar, way too sweet. Just a lot of sugar. And, well, a Crumble employee on TikTok says he got in trouble for telling customers that the 148 grams of sugar in their new dirty sodas probably isn't the best for your health. You gotta give him credit for, you know, telling the truth, right? Some customers want more sugar added, and yeah, remember that Taco Bell employee that got in trouble for telling customers that their food isn't authentic or edible? Well, yeah, this Crumble employee on TikTok said you shouldn't eat or need that much sugar. Crumble responded and saying they don't want their employees telling people not to order drinks or the cookies, which are packed with even more sugar. So the guy says he has been warned to be quiet. It is Nightly with
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20: By age 35, two-thirds of American men will experience some degree of noticeable hair loss. And by age 50, about 85% of men will have significantly thinning hair. That's according to the American Hair Loss Association. 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No matter the cause, a lot of men, understandably, are frustrated by hair loss because it seems like a loss of control. You can take great care of your scalp by all sorts of expensive lotions and potions, but that might not matter. There are some tried and true medications that might work, like minoxidil or finasteride. But another solution is just shaving it off. And I've heard more and more how liberating this can be for a lot of guys. That's the ultimate control of their appearance. I'm Dr. Sanjay Gupta, helping you live a better life.
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It is Nightly with Jade and Tyler. Jade on assignment. She is off tonight. So we slowly but surely are inching our way to the weekend. And isn't that what it's all about? Coming up this hour, we'll get new Taylor Swift, I Knew It, I Knew You, which dominated at the box office this past Father's Day weekend, bringing 160 million in. That is the biggest debut for a movie in 2026. You also get to Bella Kay, I Love It, I Love It, I Love It. We'll kick it off right now. Somber, Homewrecker.

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0: or out with friends.
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0: 4th of July is a week from Friday. It's Nightly with Jade and Tyler, and it's also a big one, the 250th celebration of America. It's time to start thinking about your plans. What are your plans? Hello.
1: Well, I'm planning on going to that World War One Museum celebration on the 4th of July. It should be a lot of fun.
0: That's in Kansas City, right?
1: Yeah, Kansas City. It's on the World War One Museum and Memorial. It'll be like, the fireworks display is super cool. I've been there a couple of years before. The fireworks are so cool because of the museum backdrop. Oh my gosh, I'm so excited.
0: What's your favorite part about 4th of July? Is it food, fireworks, music, what?
1: I mean, it's a nice combination of all of it, because when you're at 4th of July, like, you're enjoying time with your friends and family, so it's like, oh, we get to watch cool fireworks. Maybe Billy blew his toes off in the street with a fireworks, but then we're all having a hot dog and listening to music and having a good time.
0: Yeah, remember that viral video? Back up, Terry! Back up! If you don't know, just Google back up Terry. What are you bringing to the barbecue?
1: Do I have to make it?
0: you
1: or
0: can.
1: Is it, like, can I store buy it?
0: No, you could do anything.
1: If I'm store buying it, it's probably like a pie or cookies or something. But I'm not a very good cook/baker. I could make mashed potatoes if you need me to.
0: That's a weird 4th of July item, I guess, but maybe not.
1: I don't know. If it's a barbecue, mashed potatoes don't go with like a barbecue bread.
0: Yeah, I guess so. Yeah, why not?
1: I think it goes all together.
0: Yeah, you're right. It is Nightly with Jade and Tyler.
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10: For years, we've been talking about both the positive and negative effects of being on social media. And I would say, by and large, for older adults, social media is net positive. Not all positive, but net positive. Helps them keep in touch with friends and stay social. But for younger people, social media use, especially heavy use, tends to be net negative. In fact, according to this year's World Happiness Report, youth who use social media more than 5 hours a day reported a lower level of well-being. And researchers who study this sort of thing found that many teens wish these platforms didn't even exist, and yet they can't seem to stop using them. Experts we talked to largely suggested two things. Ideally, along with your friend group, take some time offline. Also, try to recurate your algorithm so it shows you posts that'll make you feel good. I'm Dr. Sanjay Gupta, helping you live a better life.
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It's interesting. A lot of these cities that are hosting World Cups, like Houston, Atlanta, Kansas City, they are doing a World Cup tax, a 20% automatic tip added to your order at a restaurant. And there was a server who went viral on TikTok. She goes by BubblesXXOO. She went viral on this TikTok that said customers that are pretty much a lock to tip in less than 10%, which is wild to me. You know, below average for me, you get 15%. Like, if the service wasn't great, but it was average, that's 15%. If the service was great, 20% or more. I mean, let's take care of our bartenders out there, our servers out there struggling this summer.

0: Every weekday at 3, Cody West counts down the 3 biggest songs in Bloomington Normal. 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

You know, let's go to science class. It's nightly with Jade and Tyler. Jade on assignment. She is off tonight. I saw this and I thought, yep, that's about right. Apparently, a new study notes that human brains were never designed to handle this much bad news because we were supposed to be fixated on clear and present dangers, not doom scrolling our cable news 24/7. This study notes that humans evolved to pay close attention to danger, mostly clear and present threats. But in our lives today, that instinct is being overwhelmed by an endless supply of bad news from around the world. It may seem like bad news overload is an American thing, but also it's a global struggle. 40% of people worldwide say they at least sometimes or often avoid the news.

0: It is nightly with Jade and Tyler. I saw this trending today. It's outdated family traditions. Parents want to make a comeback, and I'm on board with all of these. How about family game nights? From puzzles to board games to Twister, anything that's a break from sitting in front of the TV. Yes, less screen time this summer. How about block parties and family bike rides? Now, I'm a sucker for a block party. I'll bring the ice, I'll bring some food, and you just hang out with your neighbors. Family vacations, you think everyone would be excited for a getaway, but teenagers tend to start pushing back on those forced family fun trips. Like, we were a Disney family when I was growing up. We went to Disney, I think, 6-7 years in a row, and I realized, man, I was lucky, because Disney, it ain't cheap, especially now. Or what about writing letters and having pen pals? Getting mail used to truly be exciting, but can you even remember the last time anyone in your family got an actual letter? I can't. Let's bring back pen pals.
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7: A better life with Dr. Sanjay Gupta.
8: There are lots of things you can measure to get an idea of how healthy you are at any given moment. Temperature, heart rate, blood pressure, just to name a few. But how about how healthy you will be and how long you're likely to live? According to a new study out of the University at Buffalo, two simple strength tests are pretty accurate at predicting longevity in older women. One is hand grip strength, and the other is how quickly people can stand up from a seated position without using their arms. By the way, I remember interviewing former President Jimmy Carter when he was quite old and being really impressed how he just popped out of the chair without using his arms. Not a lot of older people can actually do that. But I think the message here is that maintaining strength as you age is going to help you perform everyday activities, but also help you avoid injury and stay independent. I'm Dr. Sanjay Gupta, helping you live a better life.

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is Nightly with Jade and Tyler. Jade on assignments. She is off tonight, but that's not stopping us from getting you in to go see Hillary Duff's sold-out show in Nashville. That's right. I'll get you a keyword that you enter in at nightlywithjadeandtyler.com, and you could be seeing her. Airfare Hotel will take care of it all in Nashville, July 30th. The national keyword is coming up in less than 10 minutes right here

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14: For years, we've been talking about both the positive and negative effects of being on social media. And I would say, by and large, for older adults, social media is net positive. Not all positive, but net positive. Helps them keep in touch with friends and stay social. But for younger people, social media use, especially heavy use, tends to be net negative. In fact, according to this year's World Happiness Report, youth who use social media more than 5 hours a day reported a lower level of well-being. And researchers who study this sort of thing found that many teens wish these platforms didn't even exist, and yet they can't seem to stop using them. Experts we talked to largely suggested two things. Ideally, along with your friend group, take some time offline. Also, try to recurate your algorithm so it shows you posts that'll make you feel good. I'm Dr. Sanjay Gupta, helping you live a better life.
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0: Jade is on assignment, so she is off tonight. We talked about this on the show. Elmo, he got cooked bad because there was a tweet that he sent out that said, "I hope everyone just has fun." That's when the Knicks were taking on the Spurs in the NBA Finals, and Elmo is from New York City, so they were not happy with our little friend Elmo, and they even put his head on a stick and marched it downtown New York City with the sign "traitor" attached to it. So you know he's not making that mistake again. He sent this out where, you know, he's rooting. Who's he rooting for the World Cup? United States, of course.
1: Just to be clear, Elmo wants Team USA to win, okay? But Elmo loves everybody. Just to be clear, don't make us a thing. Thank you. Elmo loves you, and Elmo loves you, and Elmo loves you, and Team USA, and everybody who's playing.
0: I love you. He was like, don't make this a thing. I don't want to be bullied again.

0: It is Nightly with Jade and Tyler. It is Taco Tuesday. Garrison calling in the show. What's up?
1: Oh, it's Taco Tuesday, so I think I'm going to go out to a Mexican restaurant tonight.
0: Do you do hard shell or soft shell?
1: I'm big on soft shell. I don't really like the fall apart in the hard shell taco.
0: I'm the same way. I don't understand how people get, like, you take one bite and the taco completely falls apart.
1: Exactly. You might as well just have nachos if you're going to have a hard shell taco.
0: I agree. Are we doing any margaritas tonight?
1: There's at least going to be one big margarita, whatever the biggest one they have, that's probably what I'm going to get. They normally don't like drinking straight out of a pitcher, so.
0: Salt or no salt on the rim?
1: I like salt. A lot of my friends like sugar or...
0: Yeah, you can't go wrong with the sugar. Have a great night. Thanks for calling in.
1: Thank you.
0: Taco Tuesday.

0: Olivia Rodrigo, she was on Good Morning America this morning talking about how she was launching an all-women's music festival later this year.
1: When I pictured this festival, I had an image in my head of girls sitting underneath a tree, like making
2: their little
1: daisy chain, or like flower crowns or friendship bracelets. And so I came up with the name Daisy Chain Fields. And I also just like the idea of a daisy chain, how we can all be individual links in this chain that is like larger than the individual.
2: And surprisingly strong.
1: Surprisingly strong, yes, and beautiful. I'm so excited about the lineup. My friend Chapel Roan is going to do it. Dochi, Bikini Kill, and Kathleen Hanna is a huge hero of mine. 100% of the net proceeds of the festival go to charity, which is something...
2: 100%.
1: Yeah, and all of the incredible artists who are on the bill are doing it for free for charity, which is just a real testament to their hearts as well as their talent.
0: Daisy Chains Fields is going to be an all-women's music fest. 100% of all the proceeds will go to women's charities. And it will take place in August in Irvine, California.
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10: For years, we've been talking about both the positive and negative effects of being on social media. And I would say, by and large, for older adults, social media is net positive. Not all positive, but net positive. Helps them keep in touch with friends and stay social. But for younger people, social media use, especially heavy use, tends to be net negative. In fact, according to this year's World Happiness Report, youth who use social media more than 5 hours a day reported a lower level of well-being. And researchers who studied this sort of thing found that many teens wish these platforms didn't even exist, and yet they can't seem to stop using them. Experts we talked to largely suggested two things. Ideally, along with your friend group, take some time offline. Also, try to recurate your algorithm, so it shows you posts that'll make you feel good. I'm Dr. Sanjay Gupta, helping you live a better life.
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3: Nothing affects your life like the quality of sleep you get. But shopping for a mattress can be daunting. Hi, this is Paul Sherman. We've

up with me Wednesday. We'll have a chance for you to win really nice prizes from Moe's Southwest Grill. A nice fajita meal kit is up for grabs. We'll have on Amanda Wyckoff talking the latest in real estate news, which everybody craves. And I'll have even more reasons that you should join me in Punta Cana in January with direct travel. One of those reasons is cool wristbands. I'll explain more Wednesday morning when we get together.

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11: For years, we've been talking about both the positive and negative effects of being on social media. And I would say, by and large, for older adults, social media is net positive. Not all positive, but net positive. Helps them keep in touch with friends and stay social. But for younger people, social media use, especially heavy use, tends to be net negative. In fact, according to this year's World Happiness Report, youth who use social media more than 5 hours a day reported a lower level of well-being. And researchers who study this sort of thing found that many teens wish these platforms didn't even exist, and yet they can't seem to stop using them. Experts we talked to largely suggested two things. Ideally, along with your friend group, take some time offline. Also, try to recurate your algorithm so it shows you posts that'll make you feel good. I'm Dr. Sanjay Gupta, helping you live a better life.
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1: They say the holy water's watered down, and this town's lost its faith. 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
11: 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I think you got it now.

up with me Wednesday. We'll have a chance for you to win really nice prizes from Moe's Southwest Grill. A nice fajita meal kit is up for grabs. We'll have on Amanda Wyckoff talking the latest in real estate news, which everybody craves. And I'll have even more reasons that you should join me in Punta Cana in January with direct travel. One of those reasons is cool wristbands. I'll explain more Wednesday morning when we get together.

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up with me Wednesday, we'll have a chance for you to win really nice prizes from Moe's Southwest Grill. A nice fajita meal kit is up for grabs. We'll have on Amanda Wyckoff talking the latest in real estate news, which everybody craves. And I'll have even more reasons that you should join me in Punta Cana in January with Direct Travel. One of those reasons is cool wristbands. I'll explain more Wednesday morning when we get together.

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3: A better life with Dr. Sanjay Gupta.
4: By age 35, two-thirds of American men will experience some degree of noticeable hair loss. And by age 50, about 85% of men will have significantly thinning hair. That's according to the American Hair Loss Association. Now, one dermatologist explained that hair loss can either be genetic or it can be triggered by stress, illness, surgery, medications, major life events. No matter the cause, a lot of men, understandably, are frustrated by hair loss because it seems like a loss of control. You can take great care of your scalp by all sorts of expensive lotions and potions, but that might not matter. There are some tried and true medications that might work, like minoxidil or finasteride. But another solution is just shaving it off. And I've heard more and more how liberating this can be for a lot of guys. That's the ultimate control of their appearance. I'm Dr. Sanjay Gupta, helping you live a better life.
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this town's lost its faith, our colors will fade eventually. So if our time is running out, day after day, we'll make the mundane a masterpiece. Oh my, my, oh my, my love, I take one look at you, you're taking me out.

up with me Wednesday, we'll have a chance for you to win really nice prizes from Moe's Southwest Grill. A nice fajita meal kit is up for grabs. We'll have on Amanda Wyckoff talking the latest in real estate news, which everybody craves. And I'll have even more reasons that you should join me in Punta Cana in January with direct travel. One of those reasons is cool wristbands. I'll explain more Wednesday morning when we get together.

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wake up with me Wednesday, we'll have a chance for you to win really nice prizes from Moe's Southwest Grill. A nice fajita meal kit is up for grabs. We'll have on Amanda Wyckoff talking the latest in real estate news, which everybody craves. And I'll have even more reasons that you should join me in Punta Cana in January with direct travel. One of those reasons is cool wristbands. I'll explain more Wednesday morning when we get together.

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15: A better life with Dr. Sanjay Gupta.
13: For more than a decade, the Environmental Working Group has put out a list of the so-called Dirty Dozen. These are the non-organic produce contaminated with the highest levels of pesticides. Well, this year, spinach topped the list, followed by kale, collard, mustard greens, strawberries, grapes, nectarines, peaches, cherries, apples, blackberries, pears, potatoes, and blueberries. Now, all these fruits and vegetables are part of a healthy diet, so no one is saying you shouldn't eat them. Point is, though, you could consider buying these items organic if and when you can, and then taking extra care when you wash them. The FDA recommends rinsing all fruits and vegetables, even the ones that are organic, under running water that is slightly warmer than room temperature. Don't use soap, bleach, or any fancy produce washes. I'm Dr. Sanjay Gupta, helping you live a better life.
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12: If you got wine at 5:35 a.m., I think we need to be friends. Weather today, a chance of showers and thunderstorms, mainly after 4 o'clock, but I've got less anxiety about storms coming through this week than last week, don't you? Whew. Last Wednesday was a terrible day where everybody was closing early and transferring their events to different days because all the weather forecasters told us days in advance it could be real bad. And they're still saying to this day, do you know how lucky we were? Because it's true. There were a lot of people that got some really damaging weather, and our bubble kind of held up for us. So today, like thunderstorms, schmunderstorms, we're going to be just fine. High of 79 today, 61 right now. I'm Susan Saunders on my way into work. I passed O'Neill Park, and boy, are swimmers up early on a regular basis. I see adults, I see kids. They've got organized swim something going on 5 a.m. That is dedication. And that pool water is not warm the first time you jump in on a morning like today. On the morning show, if you're listening while you're swimming, we're going to be trying to give you a really nice Moe's meal kit. Listen for the sounder for your chance to call in and win the Moe's in the Middle prize. Amanda Wyckoff's talking real estate headlines that are super fun. Maybe we'll find you a house with a pool. That will happen after 8 o'clock. I've got new headlines about a Cubs Cards bus trip that you want to take, sweet deals that are going live on Friday, and today's the last day to register for Ed Sheeran tickets. WBNQ's giving away for Saturday's show in Chicago. I'll tell you how to win. Just keep listening. We got news, we got sports, we got all the hip music. Here's proof. It's Dochi Anxiety on 101.5 WBNQ.

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3: A concerned mother jokes that she isn't thrilled about her daughter's first crush.
4: 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I just saw my baby girl's first crush, and he has a mullet. My baby has a crush on a boy with a mullet. Now I gotta figure out how to prepay for therapy.
3: Jaleel White, better known as Steve Urkel, says his 16-year-old daughter is more plugged in than he ever was.
5: I come from a generation where when we got a phone in our bedroom, a landline at 14, that was like a big negotiated deal.
6: Yes.
5: That was huge.
6: Yes.
5: She's had a phone since she was like in the fourth grade. It's nothing to her. So, you know, all of our futures are going to be so different compared to theirs.
6: Oh, absolutely.
3: A TikToker preaches the art of minding your own business.
7: Now, in my research as of late, I have found out that not enough of you all have mastered the art of minding your business. And for a lot of you all, it's not your fault. It's your parents' fault. Because it starts at child rearing age. There is an art to minding your business. And I need you all to pick up

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3: 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So minding the business, that just doesn't get clicks. Weather today, a 30% chance of showers and thunderstorms, mainly after 4. Some clouds, a high of 79 is the prediction from WMBD-TV. A chance of showers and thunderstorms overnight, partly sunny Thursday, a high of 81 with another chance of showers and thunderstorms, but that would be Thursday night into Friday. Supposed to clear up for Saturday and Sunday, and warmer temperatures this weekend. We'll be seeing the upper 80s by Sunday, 61 now in Bloomington Normal.
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18: You know, summer is a great time to re-examine how much time your kids are spending on social media, along with what they are seeing and who they are engaging with. Ask them how the posts in their feed make them feel. These apps are built to be addictive, so kids, all of us in fact, will keep coming back for more, even when we are made to feel worse. It's bizarre. You might need to help your son or daughter reset their algorithm by unfollowing certain accounts and following or interacting with more positive ones. They might need suggestions of other healthier things to do, or to see you leading the way by example and putting your own phone away. In the run-up to bedtime, everyone's phone should go away, no questions asked. And if you need some help, sort of, I guess, resetting expectations, try engaging parents of your kids' friends for a more coordinated effort. I'm Dr. Sanjay Gupta, helping you live a better life.
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1: 6 a.m. on the dot. Boy, if I could get points for being a perfect time radio host, I would be not rich, but I would at least have more money in my pocket. It's going to be a nice day. There is a 30% chance of showers and thunderstorms, mainly after 4 o'clock, high of 79, 61 right now. I'm working on the essentials for you with top stories of watchables and weirdness. I have a headline before Amanda Wyckoff comes in after 8 to talk real estate news from McLean County. Got a big real estate story this hour. How would you like to buy a building that does look like a basket? And it was supposed to, and you might know which one I'm talking about. Very distinctive, and it's got a pretty big price tag, but maybe it's affordable. We'll get to that story coming up. First, a look at news you need to know, and then I've got your sports.
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2: As the saying goes, knee high by the 4th of July, but this year, corn is expected to have tassels by the holiday. According to a seed specialist with Evergreen FS in Bloomington, some crops like soybeans are sitting in too much water, which can cause root rot. Others like corn are thriving with all the rain. Crops at risk for root rot are confined to certain areas in fields. And the Citizens Beautification Committee of Bloomington is inviting residents to make nominations for its annual award. It's meant to recognize people and property owners in Bloomington who make a positive impact to the city's appearance through landscaping, architecture, and property maintenance. Nominations will be taken through July 1st on Bloomington's website. And a new shoe store opening their storefront in Bloomington yesterday, the Sneaker Box, after a few months of online-only orders, finally held a ribbon-cutting ceremony. The McLean County Chamber of Commerce was on hand to help with the grand opening. The president of the store says the reason they expanded to a physical storefront was to appeal to consumers. More news updates 24/7 on CIProud.com. From the WMBD-TV Newsroom, I'm Renee Skinner.
1: In sports, round one, 2026 NBA draft. The race for the number one pick was decided with the Washington Wizards selecting A.J. DiBanksta first, and then the Utah Jazz taking Darren Peterson with their number two pick. DiBanksta, a 6'9" BYU standout, is the first player to lead Division I in scoring and go first in the draft since Glenn Robinson came out of Purdue in 1994. Less than 6 hours after the Dallas Mavericks officially announced Dusty May as their new head coach on Tuesday, they drafted one of his former players with their first pick. The Mavericks picked Michigan forward Morez Johnson Jr. with the number 9 pick, with Johnson reuniting with May and somewhat surprisingly becoming the first of 3 Wolverines players off the board in the lottery. England held to a 0-0 stalemate by Ghana on Tuesday in their second match of the group stage at the World Cup. And Brendan Sorsby's football future is in limbo once again after the NFL has ruled it will not hold a supplemental draft this summer. The NFL Management Council wrote a letter to Sorsby saying the league had sole discretion of whether or not to hold a supplemental draft and no other player had applied for the event this year. That's sports on 101.5 WBNQ.
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1: Thunderstorms after 4 today, mainly after 4 today. Some clouds, a high of 79 with a chance of showers and thunderstorms tonight before 1 a.m. Partly sunny, 81 on Thursday with showers and thunderstorms likely Thursday night into Friday. 76 on Friday, 82 on a sunny Saturday, and a sunny Sunday is going to have a high near 90, and we're going to start seeing that next week as well. Hello, July. It's right over there. 61 right now with BTS Swim. That's a good idea to cool off. Here they are on B&Q.

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1: 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That's the most expensive one. It's got the most proteins in it, and that's the one I'm giving away today. Keep listening for that sounder, as it'll go out to somebody before 10 a.m. On to the headlines. Does the man behind Hamilton have the ability to succeed at that level again on Broadway? We're going to find out. Warriors, with book, music, and lyrics by Lin-Manuel Miranda and Issa Davis, going to begin previews at Broadway's Lunt-Fontanne Theater in March of 2027. This is actually based on the Paramount Pictures movie, The Warriors, but this is a musical that'll open in April of 2027, following a fictitious New York City gang from Coney Island to the Bronx and back, when they are framed for the murder of a respected gang leader by the name of Cyrus. Tickets going on sale to the public October of 2026, warriorsmusical.com. Savannah Guthrie has made another emotional plea for information regarding the disappearance of her mother, Nancy. A recent note to the family suggested that Nancy may be deceased, but Savannah has asked viewers for help, saying somebody knows something, and they're now offering $1 million reward for information leading to answers. Christina Ricci, very publicly mad at Jimmy Fallon for hosting and interviewing Conor McGregor on his show, despite the fighter's civil case ruling. McGregor was found liable in 2018 for the rape of Nikita Hand, who received damages after a trial that highlighted the very severe physical injuries she sustained during the assault. The interview sparked outrage as Jimmy Fallon appeared very friendly with McGregor, referring to him as my man and recalling shared drinking experiences. Critics accused Jimmy Fallon of giving a platform to somebody who has a violent history. Olivia Jean, Jack White's wife, has filed for divorce, and she's citing inappropriate marital conduct. The documents filed June 3rd claim the conduct made cohabitation unsafe. The couple married in December of 2022 and have been apart since the filing date. Big casting news, as Elizabeth Banks is going to take chances, make mistakes, and get messy on the Magic School Bus. She's attached to star as the adventurous teacher Ms. Frizzle in the live-action Magic School Bus movie. Rob Letterman will write a treatment and direct after working with Legendary on Detective Pikachu. And the NBC Universal streamer Peacock has canceled the espionage drama that I was watching, but it only got a single season. It came out in January. Ponies was set in 1977 Moscow. Amelia Clark and Haley Lou Richardson were Bay and Twyla, secretaries who worked at a U.S. embassy, and they were known as PONIES, which was an acronym for Persons of No Importance to Intelligence Operatives, but it was actually really good. Netflix tonight, The American Experiment, a docuseries re-examining the improbable achievement that was the nation's founding. And In the Hand of Dante is a new movie where a writer helps a mob boss steal Dante's handwritten Divine Comedy manuscript. Big names in this film: Gal Gadot, Gerard Butler, Jason Momoa, Martin Scorsese, John Malkovich, Al Pacino, all co-starring. Those are your essentials on WBNQ.
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1: Every morning.
2: Once upon a time, there were a lot of people obsessed with Longaberger baskets. They sold a lot of them. Some people are being given giant collections through inheritances still to this day. But in Ohio, specifically Newark, Ohio, they built a 7-story building that looks like a Longaberger basket, handles and all. And they closed that building in 2016 when the company consolidated operations before shutting down. It is now for sale, and that's today's big real estate headline. It's 180,000 square feet. It occupies 21.5 acres. It's about 40 miles from Columbus. Listing price for a building that looks like a basket, $8.5 million. Though its exterior looks like a woven basket on the outside, and that's painted stucco over wire mesh, the interior is very corporate. Atrium, cherry wood staircases, glass elevators, a gym, and a media room. A lot of people say it's beautiful, but you've just got to find the right buyer for the building that looks like a basket. 6:32, let's take a look at news you need to know, and then I've got your sports.
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3: Saying goes, knee high by the 4th of July, but this year, corn is expected to have tassels by the holiday. According to a seed specialist with Evergreen FS in Bloomington, some crops like soybeans are sitting in too much water, which can cause root rot. Others like corn are thriving with all the rain. Crops at risk for root rot are confined to certain areas in fields. And the Citizens Beautification Committee of Bloomington is inviting residents to make nominations for its annual award. It's meant to recognize people and property owners in Bloomington who make a positive impact to the city's appearance through landscaping, architecture, and property maintenance. Nominations will be taken through July 1st on Bloomington's website. And a new shoe store opening their storefront in Bloomington yesterday. The Sneaker Box, after a few months of online-only orders, finally held a ribbon-cutting ceremony. The McLean County Chamber of Commerce was on hand to help with the grand opening. The president of the store says the reason they expanded to a physical storefront was to appeal to consumers. More news updates 24/7 on CIProud.com. From the WMBD TV Newsroom, I'm Renee Skinner.
2: In sports, round one, 2026 NBA draft. The race for the number one pick was decided with the Washington Wizards selecting AJ to advance to first, and then the Utah Jazz taking Darren Peterson with their number two pick. DiBansta, a 6'9" BYU standout, is the first player to lead Division I in scoring and go first in the draft since Glenn Robinson came out of Purdue in 1994. Less than 6 hours after the Dallas Mavericks officially announced Dusty May as their new head coach on Tuesday, they drafted one of his former players with their first pick. The Mavericks picked Michigan forward Morez Johnson Jr. with the number 9 pick, with Johnson reuniting with May and somewhat surprisingly becoming the first of 3 Wolverines players off the board in the lottery. England held to a 0-0 stalemate by Ghana on Tuesday in their second match of the group stage at the World Cup, and Brendan Sorsby's football future is in limbo once again after the NFL has ruled it will not hold a supplemental draft this summer. The NFL Management Council wrote a letter to Sorsby saying the league had sole discretion of whether or not to hold a supplemental draft, and no other player had applied for the event this year. That's sports on 101.5 WBNQ.
1: 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Thursday, July 16th at 6, the restaurant patio hosts the Coastal Tasting Menu.
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1: 50% chance of showers and thunderstorms mainly after 4, partly sunny, high 79. Tonight, a chance of showers and thunderstorms. Tomorrow, partly sunny, high 81, with showers and thunderstorms Thursday night into Friday. Temperatures starting to creep up, staying in the 70s through Friday, but low 80s on Saturday and near 90 on Sunday. Definitely 90s next week for 4th of July week. 61 now with Bruno Mars, I Just Might, on WB&Q.

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1: 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They sponsor Tada Today, which tells us it's June the 24th, 175th day of the year, 190 to go. It's only 10 days until Independence Day and 75 until Labor Day. Celebrities celebrating. You have Kurt Smith. He's the co-lead vocalist of Tears for Fears and that famous song, Everybody Wants to Rule the World. He's now 65. Ian Glen, Scottish actor from Downton Abbey, Game of Thrones and more, is 65. The amazing Mindy Kaling is 47. Minka Kelly from Euphoria, 46. J.J. Redick, former NBA player, now the L.A. Lakers head coach, 42. Ariana Maddox from Vanderpump Rules, 41. And Lionel Messi, soccer player, Argentina national team for the World Cup, is 39 today. He is now the all-time World Cup goal title holder. He got his 17th and 18th World Cup goals against Austria just this past Monday. On today's date in history, the 24th of June, 1497, the first recorded sighting of North America by a European took place when explorer John Cabot, on a voyage for England, spotted land, probably present-day Canada. He claimed a piece of land for England. That's the power of a flag, which is now Newfoundland. 1951, the first color television broadcast occurred when CBS transmitted premiere from New York City and through stations in Washington, D.C., Baltimore, and Philadelphia. Suddenly there was color. The sales of color TV sets eventually caught up with those that were black and white sets around 1970. In 2010, the longest match in tennis history occurred on today's date as American John Isner defeated Nicolas Mahut of France at Wimbledon after 11 hours.

0: on the court. It's International Fairy Day, Pralines Day, Swim-A-Lap Day, and World UFO Day. That's Ta-Da Today on WB&Q.
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2: 701, good morning. I'm Susan. Got to send out congratulations to every U of I fan's dream favorite player to watch in the NBA now. Keaton Wagler was picked number 5 overall for the NBA draft going to the LA Clippers. Just 19 years old. I know that's a conundrum for U of I fans. They would have liked to have seen him longer at U of I, but there are a lot of people saying that he was just destined to be in the NBA ASAP, and so that is where he is going. I got more headlines about the draft coming up in sports. We are listening this hour for the Sounder to win yourself a nice trip to Moe's with a meal kit, and I have a whole bunch of World Cup details for you, including emotional support tacos for the World Cup. That will be a headline that you don't expect, but I'll give you. It's 7:01. Let's take a look at news first, and then I've got your sports.
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3: As the saying goes, knee high by the 4th of July, but this year, corn is expected to have tassels by the holiday. According to a seed specialist with Evergreen FS in Bloomington, some crops like soybeans are sitting in too much water, which can cause root rot. Others like corn are thriving with all the rain. Crops at risk for root rot are confined to certain areas in fields. And the Citizens Beautification Committee of Bloomington is inviting residents to make nominations for its annual award. It's meant to recognize people and property owners in Bloomington who make a positive impact to the city's appearance through landscaping, architecture, and property maintenance. Nominations will be taken through July 1st on Bloomington's website. And a new shoe store opening their storefront in Bloomington yesterday. The Sneaker Box, after a few months of online-only orders, finally held a ribbon-cutting ceremony. The McLean County Chamber of Commerce was on hand to help with the grand opening. The president of the store says the reason they expanded to a physical storefront was to appeal to consumers. More news updates 24/7 on CIProud.com. From the WMBD-TV Newsroom, I'm Renee Skinner.
2: In sports, round one, 2026 NBA draft. The race for the number one pick was decided with the Washington Wizards selecting AJ to advance to first, and then the Utah Jazz taking Darren Peterson with their number two pick. DiBanksta, a 6'9" BYU standout, is the first player to lead Division I in scoring and go first in the draft since Glenn Robinson came out of Purdue in 1994. Less than 6 hours after the Dallas Mavericks officially announced Dusty May as their new head coach on Tuesday, they drafted one of his former players with their first pick. The Mavericks picked Michigan forward Morez Johnson Jr. with the number 9 pick, with Johnson reuniting with May and somewhat surprisingly becoming the first of 3 Wolverines players off the board in the lottery. England held to a 0-0 stalemate by Ghana on Tuesday in their second match of the group stage at the World Cup. And Brendan Sorsby's football future is in limbo once again after the NFL has ruled it will not hold a supplemental draft this summer. The NFL Management Council wrote a letter to Sorsby saying the league had sole discretion of whether or not to hold a supplemental draft, and no other player had applied for the event this year. That's sports on 101.5 WBNQ.
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1: A singular pot, so it's watching for the water, and I kept thinking we had plenty of water, so there's no way that anything in those pots would be dry. Sure enough, they were dry. Mother Nature hadn't helped out completely, but she's going to try today. 30% chance of showers and thunderstorms after 4 o'clock. Partly sunny, high 79, with a chance of showers and thunderstorms all the way through 1 a.m. Tomorrow, partly sunny, high 81, with nighttime chance of showers and thunderstorms that could extend into Friday. Friday will be cloudy and a high of 76. Temperatures rising this weekend, partly sunny and high in the low 80s on Saturday, upper 80s to low 90s on Sunday and Monday. 63 now with Olivia Dean, Man I Need on WB&Q.

Welcome to Moe's. Caller 9 to 309-828-1015 gets the Moe's in the Middle prize. You win a Moe's meal kit for a fajita-style buffet that you just pick up and bring home or eat wherever you like. The Moe's in the Middle prize takes away the stress and fills your middle. 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
2: I'm good.
1: What are you doing? What's the plan for Wednesday?
2: Work.
1: Well, work is a good thing. What kind of work do you do? Can you share?
2: Receptionist.
1: Okay. I can tell that you want to keep it on the down low. I'm not going to interrupt the cone of privacy. I'm just going to tell you it's a really nice meal kit. It feeds 4 to 6 people. We're happy to give you one. And thanks for listening to Win with Mo's and WB&Q.
2: Well, thank you.
1: You are so welcome. I understand some people are multitasking. They're working and they're winning simultaneously. And I don't want to stop you from doing either. It's 7:13. Here's Halsey without me. We're talking skateboarding. Next on WB&Q.

0: and you.
1: So I love a good bike trail. Smooth surface. Don't have to worry about any big, you know, cracks, dents, speed bumps. Don't have to have anything in your path, but just smoothness for you and your wheels off of the road, right? We don't have a bike trail that goes coast to coast. There are some people that would like to actually make that a thing, but currently we don't have an uninterrupted east to west coast trail here in the United States. Maybe someday. But Chad Caruso, even without a smooth surface for the entire journey, just did an amazing thing. He completed a coast to coast skateboarding journey from Venice Beach, California to Jacksonville, Florida. And I'm shocked that it only took him 39 days to do it. He surpassed his own Guinness World Record, covering 3,000 miles from May 1st to June 8th. So on average, he was skateboarding 72 miles a day. He previously set the record by skating to Virginia Beach from Venice Beach in 57 days, 6 hours, and 56 minutes. And he did that earlier this year. The latest record attempt not only focused on breaking his record, but marking a decade of sobriety. Salute. He credits skateboarding with helping him avoid trouble and has been open about his journey back to the sport after a hiatus due to injury. My goodness, that had to have included some unique roadways along the way. I hope he didn't run into too much gravel.
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0: So on Monday, we announced that we're going to Punta Cana, the Royalton Chic Punta Cana, with WB&Q in January. I'm going, Kimberly from Direct Travel's going to make sure that you know how to vacation and that it goes exactly as promised. The links are up at WB&Q.com, although you can go directly to DirectTravelCI.com. And once you click on the brochure, you can find that through the Book Now button. It'll get you to a 3-page brochure. It'll tell you about all the options that you can choose from, trip insurance. I mean, just everything priced out. So you can really make sure it fits in your budget. And at this price tag, it really, really should, because we searched hard to find a resort that hadn't doubled their price since last year. So it's a little higher, not a lot higher. That being said, one of the things I'm learning about the Royalton Chic Punta Cana, because I've never been to a Royalton resort, is that they have the best wristbands. If you've not been to an all-inclusive before, then you won't understand how that wristband is something that becomes your identity for the week. But at the Royalton Chic, it's also a waterproof RFID-enabled room key. Yeah, that's awesome. So if you want to go and have an even better time in an all-inclusive resort, you need to come with me so you don't have to worry about where your key is. It's always going to be on your wrist, and that's just one less worry for your vacation, January 16th through the 23rd. Couple of weeks after the holiday craziness is over, you could be on the beach with me. 7:32, let's take a look at news you need to know, and then I've got your sports.
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2: Saying goes, knee high by the 4th of July, but this year, corn is expected to have tassels by the holiday. According to a seed specialist with Evergreen FS in Bloomington, some crops like soybeans are sitting in too much water, which can cause root rot. Others like corn are thriving with all the rain. Crops at risk for root rot are confined to certain areas in fields. And the Citizens Beautification Committee of Bloomington is inviting residents to make nominations for its annual award. It's meant to recognize people and property owners in Bloomington who make a positive impact to the city's appearance through landscaping, architecture, and property maintenance. Nominations will be taken through July 1st on Bloomington's website. And a new shoe store opening their storefront in Bloomington yesterday. The Sneaker Box, after a few months of online-only orders, finally held a ribbon-cutting ceremony. The McLean County Chamber of Commerce was on hand to help with the grand opening. The president of the store says the reason they expanded to a physical storefront was to appeal to consumers. More news updates 24/7 on CIProud.com. From the WMBD-TV Newsroom, I'm Renee Skinner.
0: In sports, round one, 2026 NBA draft. The race for the number one pick was decided with the Washington Wizards selecting AJ to advance to first, and then the Utah Jazz taking Darren Peterson with their number two pick. DiBansta, a 6'9" BYU standout, is the first player to lead Division I in scoring and go first in the draft since Glenn Robinson came out of Purdue in 1994. Less than 6 hours after the Dallas Mavericks officially announced Dusty May as their new head coach on Tuesday, they drafted one of his former players with their first pick. The Mavericks picked Michigan forward Morez Johnson Jr. with the number 9 pick, with Johnson reuniting with May and somewhat surprisingly becoming the first of 3 Wolverines players off the board in the lottery. England held to a 0-0 stalemate by Ghana on Tuesday in their second match of the group stage at the World Cup, and Brendan Sorsby's football future is in limbo once again after the NFL has ruled it will not hold a supplemental draft this summer. The NFL Management Council wrote a letter to Sorsby saying the league had sole discretion of whether or not to hold a supplemental draft, and no other player had applied for the event this year. That's sports on 101.5 WB&Q.
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0: 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Mainly after 4 today, partly sunny, high 79 with a chance of showers and thunderstorms tonight as well. Partly sunny tomorrow, high 81, nighttime showers and thunderstorms from Thursday night extend into Friday. Clouds on Friday, high in the middle 70s, but getting hot and sunny this weekend. Low 80s on Saturday, upper 80s to low 90s on Sunday and Monday. 63 now with Nico and Vince on WB&Q.

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0: you have then communities all over the United States, Canada, and Mexico welcoming in teams from other countries and trying to bring them into the culture, showing them food and showing them a good time. And a lot of people are enjoying being hosts now of the World Cup. So I've got more headlines than ever before of silly things you may not know that maybe you should. First off, there's a psychic cat from Northern Ireland, so far who has predicted the winners of all 19 World Cup games so far. Billy is a one-year-old British Shorthair. His owner shows him two team flags for each game. Billy makes his prediction by picking the flag of the winning team. You usually see this with animals around Super Bowl time, but the fact that he's 19-0 on his choices makes a lot of people paying attention to Billy. Taco Bell wants to get involved by launching emotional support tacos for World Cup soccer fans, which is one of my favorite new phrases. You'll be able to get these tacos through the app. There are two options, celebration mode and support mode. Taco Bell says no matter where you are in the world, fandom may look different, but the feelings are universal: celebration, disappointment, loyalty, and the need for a taco when the moment calls for it. Clever marketing. Speaking of marketing, Heinz also getting bonus points and free advertising on the radio because of their unofficial stadium catch-up for the World Cup soccer fans. If you haven't watched a game, you may not realize that there's actually a lot less brand logos in this particular tournament than you see for any other sport, because during the World Cup, FIFA covers up brand logos in stadiums where the games are being held. Heinz is playfully playing on that issue by releasing bottles that have a black stripe over their logo. So far, Canada is getting the bottles first, but we want ours. And last but not least, Cristiano Ronaldo. Even if you have never watched a football game in your life, and I mean that in the proper tense of soccer, but it's supposed to be called football internationally. He is a World Cup soccer legend. I think he is still number one on the planet for Instagram followers. I don't know if he has been taken off the top, but he's usually their number one. A very good looking guy with a lot of talent. And at age 41, he is making history with this World Cup, as he scored the opening goal against Uzbekistan in Houston, and this achievement made him the first player to score in 6 World Cup tournaments. This goal adds to his total, bringing him to 9 across the 2006, 2010, 2014, 2018, 2022, and 2026 tournaments that he has played in. So today, that is 2 titles that we were talking about of all time. He is, once again, the first star to have first player to score in 6 World Cup tournaments. And then earlier in today, as it's Lionel Messi's birthday, he became the all-time World Cup goal title holder because he scored his 17th and 18th World Cup goals against Austria on Monday. So he is the most, not the most tournaments, but the most goals. All right, see how that works? Okay. Those are World Cup details. I'll keep bringing you the fun of football here on WB&Q.
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1: 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We've got a lot to give away. Essentials coming back up, including headlines about, the man behind Hamilton bringing another new musical that he wrote to Broadway. Also, Amanda Wyckoff's in to talk real estate headlines. Right now, it's time for news you need to know, and then I've got your sports.
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2: Goes knee high by the 4th of July, but this year, corn is expected to have tassels by the holiday. According to a seed specialist with Evergreen FS in Bloomington, some crops like soybeans are sitting in too much water, which can cause root rot. Others like corn are thriving with all the rain. Crops at risk for root rot are confined to certain areas in fields. And the Citizens Beautification Committee of Bloomington is inviting residents to make nominations for its annual award. It's meant to recognize people and property owners in Bloomington who make a positive impact to the city's appearance through landscaping, architecture, and property maintenance. Nominations will be taken through July 1st on Bloomington's website. And a new shoe store opening their storefront in Bloomington yesterday. The Sneaker Box, after a few months of online-only orders, finally held a ribbon-cutting ceremony. The McLean County Chamber of Commerce was on hand to help with the grand opening. The president of the store says the reason they expanded to a physical storefront was to appeal to consumers. More news updates 24/7 on CIProud.com. From the WMBD TV Newsroom, I'm Renee Smith.
1: In sports, round one, 2026 NBA draft. The race for the number one pick was decided with the Washington Wizards selecting AJ to advance to first, and then the Utah Jazz taking Darren Peterson with their number two pick. DiBansta, a 6'9" BYU standout, is the first player to lead Division I in scoring and go first in the draft since Glenn Robinson came out of Purdue in 1994. Less than 6 hours after the Dallas Mavericks officially announced Dusty May as their new head coach on Tuesday, they drafted one of his former players with their first pick. The Mavericks picked Michigan forward Morez Johnson Jr. with the number 9 pick, with Johnson reuniting with May and somewhat surprisingly becoming the first of 3 Wolverines players off the board in the lottery. England held to a 0-0 stalemate by Ghana on Tuesday in their second match of the group stage at the World Cup, and Brendan Sorsby's football future is in limbo once again after the NFL has ruled it will not hold a supplemental draft this summer. The NFL Management Council wrote a letter to Sorsby saying the league had sole discretion of whether or not to hold a supplemental draft, and no other player had applied for the event this year. That's sports on 101.5 WBNQ.
3: 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We've solved.
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1: After 4 o'clock, maybe thunderstorms. Partly sunny, high 79 today. That chance of the rain and storms is 30%. The chance of rain and storms goes up to 40% for the overnight. Thursday, partly sunny during the day, a high of 81 with a chance of evening showers and thunderstorms. Friday, we're supposed to get wet, a high of 76, and then clearing up for Saturday and Sunday. And it's going to get hot, folks. We're going to be in the upper 80s to low 90s for Sunday, Monday, and Tuesday. 63 now with Ray. 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She's searching for you here on WBNQ.

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If you're a golfer like I am, you're very excited about this Friday's sweet deal. 50% off X-Golf Bloomington. 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
1: 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If you need catering, they are offering discounts if you follow them on social media. And if you just need to do a dinner party, get one of those meal kits. We already gave away the Moe's in the Middle prize earlier today, but we do that every Wednesday. That doesn't mean you can't go buy one in a taco, nacho, or a fajita kit format. Thank you, Moe's. So does the man who gave us Hamilton have the ability to put lightning in a bottle again? We're going to find out. Lin-Manuel Miranda is announcing Warriors with book, music, and lyrics by himself and Issa Davis. They're going to begin previews on Broadway in March of 2027. It's actually based on a Paramount Pictures movie called The Warriors, and the musical officially opens April of 2027, following a fictitious New York City gang from Coney Island to the Bronx and back after they're framed for the murder of a respected gang leader. Tickets going on sale this October. If you want more information, warriorsmusical.com. Savannah Guthrie making an emotional plea Tuesday from information regarding the disappearance of her mother after a recent note to the family suggested to them that Nancy may be deceased. But Savannah is asking viewers again for help, insisting somebody knows something, and they are now offering a $1 million reward for information leading to answers. Christina Ricci has publicly criticized Jimmy Fallon for interviewing Conor McGregor and treating him like a friend on the television show, despite the fighter's civil case ruling. If you don't know, Conor McGregor was found liable for the 2018 rape of Nikita Hand, who received damages, monetary damages, after a trial highlighting the severe physical injuries she sustained during the assault. There are a lot of people mad at Jimmy Fallon for this appearance, as he referred to him as my man, and they talk drinking experiences, and critics don't like him giving a platform to somebody with a violent history. Olivia Jean, Jack White's wife, filed for divorce, citing inappropriate marital conduct. They have been married since December of 2022, but have been apart since the June 3rd filing date. And Elizabeth Banks is going to be driving the Magic School Bus. She is now attached to star as Ms. Frizzle in a live-action Magic School Bus movie. NBC Universal streamer Peacock canceled a show I actually liked called Ponies after a single season. It was Amelia Clark and Haley Lou Richardson as secretaries who worked at a U.S. embassy in the 70s, and they were ponies, persons of no importance to intelligence operatives, but they actually got a lot done. I liked it. Apparently, it didn't get the ratings. And watchables for tonight, The American Experiment begins on Netflix. That's a new docuseries re-examining the improbable achievement that was this nation's founding. And the question at the center of American Revolution was, can a people govern themselves? Also on Netflix tonight, In the Hand of Dante. This is a movie where a writer helps a mob boss steal Dante's handwritten Divine Comedy manuscript, and a parallel story follows the 14th century poet creating his masterpiece. Huge names in this film: Gal Gadot, Gerard Butler, Jason Momoa, Martin Scorsese, John Malkovich, Al Pacino. Again, it's called In the Hand of Dante. Those are your essentials on WB&Q.
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3: Saying goes, knee high by the 4th of July, but this year, corn is expected to have tassels by the holiday. According to a seed specialist with Evergreen FS in Bloomington, some crops like soybeans are sitting in too much water, which can cause root rot. Others like corn are thriving with all the rain. Crops at risk for root rot are confined to certain areas in fields. And the Citizens Beautification Committee of Bloomington is inviting residents to make nominations for its annual award. It's meant to recognize people and property owners in Bloomington who make a positive impact to the city's appearance through landscaping, architecture, and property maintenance. Nominations will be taken through July 1st on Bloomington's website. And a new shoe store opening their storefront in Bloomington yesterday. The Sneaker Box, after a few months of online-only orders, finally held a ribbon-cutting ceremony. The McLean County Chamber of Commerce was on hand to help with the grand opening. The president of the store says the reason they expanded to a physical storefront was to appeal to consumers. More news updates 24/7 on CIProud.com. From the WMBD-TV Newsroom, I'm Renee Skinner.
1: In sports, round one, 2026 NBA draft. The race for the number one pick was decided with the Washington Wizards selecting AJ to advance to first, and then the Utah Jazz taking Darren Peterson with their number two pick. DiBansta, a 6'9" BYU standout, is the first player to lead Division I in scoring and go first in the draft since Glenn Robinson came out of Purdue in 1994. Less than 6 hours after the Dallas Mavericks officially announced Dusty May as their new head coach on Tuesday, they drafted one of his former players with their first pick. The Mavericks picked Michigan forward Morez Johnson Jr. with the number 9 pick, with Johnson reuniting with May and somewhat surprisingly becoming the first of 3 Wolverines players off the board in the lottery. England held to a 0-0 stalemate by Ghana on Tuesday in their second match of the group stage at the World Cup, and Brendan Sorsby's football future is in limbo once again after the NFL has ruled it will not hold a supplemental draft this summer. The NFL Management Council wrote a letter to Sorsby saying the league had sole discretion of whether or not to hold a supplemental draft, and no other player had applied for the event this year. That's sports on 101.5 WBNQ.
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1: It's a partly sunny day, high 79 with a chance of showers and thunderstorms tonight. Partly sunny Thursday, high 81 with a chance of nighttime showers and thunderstorms that could extend into Friday. Good news is for Saturday, partly sunny, a high of 82, and that's the day McLean County Relay for Life is going to happen over at Crafted. Starts at 3 o'clock. They've got a new and improved kids zone. 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Look for the event known as McLean County Relay for Life. We're kind of good at it. We've raised a lot of money. Let's continue the trend and let's make cancer go away.

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2: A concerned mother jokes that she isn't thrilled about her daughter's first crush.
3: 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I just saw my baby girl's first crush, and he has a mullet. My baby has a crush on a boy with a mullet. 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
2: Jaleel White, better known as Steve Urkel, says his 16-year-old daughter is more plugged in than he ever was.
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5: Yes.
4: That was huge.
5: Yes.
4: She's had a phone since she was like in the fourth grade. 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
6: 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There is an art to minding your business. And I need you all to pick up your brushes and paint the portrait of silence. 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
7: Can we go back to Jaleel White there talking on phones and young people? Why is it that people are getting phones younger and younger but having more and more trouble talking on them? They can do a lot of things on the phone. I get it. It's a computer in your palm. But there are a whole bunch of folks who just are not comfortable on the telephone. I run into those folks all the time, and I try and be accommodating, but I was so desperate to get a phone in my room when I was young instead of having to use the long cord and basically have conversations in front of everybody in the household that I was excited to finally get to talk on the phone, but things have changed. 8:39, coming up, we're talking real estate news. What's the local state of the state? Amanda Wyckoff will give us those details, plus some great listings. She's tempting me with talks of a pool. We'll get to that in minutes here on WPNQ.

0: move is Amanda Wyckoff, the premier realtor of the Midwest with Berkshire Hathaway and leader of Team Wyckoff, coming back to visit and telling us the truth about real estate in Central Illinois. Welcome back to WB&Q, my friend.
1: Thank you for having me. What a great intro.
0: I know you have been everywhere, and I know this is an important week for you because you've been kind of prepping for it for a long time.
1: Yes.
0: And now an avalanche of listings has hit your name. Tell us what we're shopping for and what does it cost?
1: I'm just so excited because all those weeks that we were talking and I'm preparing all these listings, I have four of them that are hitting this week.
0: That's big.
1: I know. And one of my favorite ones is this bi-level in Pleasant Hills. Okay, so that's near the Shops at College Hills.
0: I know that area.
1: It's on a corner lot and it's a four bedroom, four bath.
0: Wow.
1: Bi-level with two car garage and a pool.
0: In ground or above ground?
1: In ground, baby.
0: Okay, that's luxury.
1: And this is one of those that I have been working on for a long, long time. My clients lived in it for 42 years.
0: Ooh.
1: And so they all did all the big stuff, all the maintenance stuff, all like the roofing, you know, they maintained all their stuff. But it's the things that we want to do that we never get around to doing that they hadn't done. And so I helped them buy a house and we got all their things out. And then that is the moment when I was able to roll up my sleeves, swoop in and help them get all the things done that we need to do in order to get top dollar for the home, like the flooring and the
0: wallpaper. Ladies and gentlemen, this is
1: removal.
0: Another reason why Amanda needs to be your person for your listing, because she knows everybody on who to call if you need the stuff done and you need it done fast.
1: It's so much fun doing this because I can't wait to see the activity.
0: It's going
1: to
0: be move-in ready.
1: Yes, it will be. I go over there today. We're doing our final clean on it.
0: Can I and other people like me afford a house with a pool that's got four bedrooms and four bathrooms?
1: So we're still establishing price, but it's probably going to be around that $300,000 mark, give or take a little.
0: Yeah. That's far better than what I thought it was going to be. But that's one of four dropping this week. What are the other three?
1: I have one in Ironwood that has the most beautiful landscaping you've ever seen. It's a two-story with finished basement, and that one will be $425,000. And then I have a ranch out in Lexington. There is nothing for sale under $700,000 in Lexington, and this will be $275,000.
0: That is a dream.
1: Cha-cha-cha.
0: And a great community right off of Route 66.
1: Yes.
0: And finally, property number four?
1: I have another one in Downs. It'll be just under $800,000. It's on some acreage. It has a guest house. It's really, really cool. We're cleaning some carpets today, and I'm going to go take photos on Wednesday.
0: If you can get to Amanda, you can see these houses before they ever show up any other place. So how do people get in touch with you when they want to be first on site?
1: Just go to teamwyckoff.com. 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
0: And last but not least, the market as we know it, is everybody still making a bid and trying their very best to get into a house? And do we have a higher or lower number on the market in general for McLean County?
1: Low inventory, lots of buyers. It's a great time to sell.
0: I believe that Amanda Wyckoff, she needs to be your buddy. 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

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You don't have to do a silly dance. You just need to say, yes, I would like to see Ed Sheeran this Saturday, and you might win those tickets. 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
5: 30% chance of showers and thunderstorms today, but that's mainly after 4 o'clock. Partly sunny and a high of 79 with a stronger chance of showers and thunderstorms tonight. Partly sunny Thursday, high 81. Showers and thunderstorms Thursday night into Friday, but then all nice and clear for Saturday and Sunday. And the temperatures are going up. Low 80s on Saturday, upper 80s to low 90s on Sunday, Monday, and Tuesday. 71 now with Benson Boone on WB&Q.

How cool is Taylor Swift supporting her man who co-founded what is known as Tight End University? And she went along with him, and it's a 3-day training camp. And last year she hopped up on stage and did a surprise performance of a song. And apparently she did the same thing this year as well. It was closed off to the press. It's just for NFL tight end players and their significant other. And the crowd that was there just lost their mind that just days before her wedding, which I'm sure they know when it is, we don't, that she would be there and be giving back to his side of the business relationship, which is really cool. She's always been a big supporter, and that's why we like her. Here's Bruno Mars, Risk It All, 101.5 WBQ.

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1: They say the holy water's watered down, and this town's lost its faith. 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Oh my, my, oh my, my love, I take one look at you, you're taking me

0: 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Tomorrow on the show, it's our friends from Bright Point talking about a fishing tournament. And for Thirsty Thursday, it's all kinds of conversations with Distill. I was just at the restaurant on Saturday morning for a lovely brunch sitting on the patio. I don't think I'd ever sat in that location, and it was really nice. Jeremy will be in to talk about the latest headlines of what's happening at not just the restaurant, but the beer hall as well. We'll wake up with you starting at 5:30 tomorrow morning.
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2: Hi, it's Gracie Abrams with my new song, Hit the Wall. 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
2: I think the sound and the storytelling on this album, as opposed to previous albums, it differs just in that it's a, you know, reflection of this time in my life, which I have never lived before now, you know. I think feels to me like an evolution, but not like an aggressive, you know, left turn. I feel like the process of making this album was a very connected one for me and for my collaborators. So I think that there's maybe a degree of patience to this record that I don't necessarily feel I hear in the same way in my previous ones.

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18: Today, probably after 4, chances some rain. High 79, low in the 60s tonight. Partly sunny tomorrow, we're going to see some 80-degree weather tomorrow, Friday, and Saturday, low 80s. Partly sunny with a chance of rain Thursday night, and then Friday looks like a stormy day.

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0: 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Hope to see you on our bus trip with Midwest Bus Trips because we're going to Busch Stadium in St. Louis on July 30th. 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
1: They say the holy water's watered down, and this town's lost its faith. 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
11: Your forecast from WMBD-TV says tonight clouds stick around with another shot at rain overnight, low down to 61. Then tomorrow, as you're waking up with the Susan Show, partly sunny skies, we climb up to 81. Right now, it's 77.

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Laura Cordero will be in to explain all the details. 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
1: It was Summer's Home Wrecker kicking off the countdown at song number three this afternoon. Just heard So Easy from Olivia Dean at number two. And now the most wanted song in Bloomington Normal. After those phone calls, text, and DMs, I Just Might from Bruno Mars is number one.
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0: the hits here on 101.5 WBMQ. 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

Blowing Normal's number one for all the hits, 101.5 WBNQ, and that magical moment under an hour away from quitting time. 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
2: 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It's the first song on the album, but it also, when we made it, felt sort of like the glue between many of the other songs on the record, thematically and also in terms of the production. 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
12: One, your forecast from WMBD-TV says, waking up with a Susan show, partly sunny skies, then high around 81, then Friday brings more clouds, another chance of showers and storms too, with a high 76. Right now, it's 78 with Leon Thomas.

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16: Man, Tobin's is busy tonight.
17: Well, it has been voted Bloomington Normal's best-tasting pizza. And not only do I eat here every day, but Tobin's has many different regulars.
16: Whoa, is that the cable guy?
17: Oh, yeah. Tobin's is a magnet to all kinds of celebrities, right?
18: Get her done.
16: No way, is that the former president?
17: That's who it is. And Tobin's now takes credit cards, so the former commander-in-chief can use his presidential platinum card here. Well, Mr. Clinton, you're really inhaling that slice of Tobin's pizza.
19: I did not inhale.
16: I never knew Tobin's pizza was so famous. Wait, that's not Elvis, is it?
17: Sure is. The King's been trying to get Mo to make a peanut butter and banana pizza for a while. But until then, Mama Teresa's does him just fine. King, you dropped your fork.
20: Well, thank you. Thank you very much.
16: I guess I need to eat at Tobin's Pizza more often. You never know who you'll run into.
17: You got that right. Oh, what's up, Mr. Kringle?
21: Oh, ho, ho!
22: A Better Life with Dr. Sanjay Gupta.
23: They say consistency is key, but sometimes you just gotta switch it up. A new study out of Harvard School of Public Health found that varying your exercise routine could add years to your life. What exercise someone did didn't matter much. What did matter was that all the exercises together worked all the muscle groups in their body. Now, an added benefit to changing things up is it can help you push through the plateau effect – That's when your body gets so efficient at doing something that you actually stop getting better at it. And we know from previous research that specializing in any one sport at a young age can make someone actually more prone to injury. And as experts we talk to point out, even elite athletes switch up things with their workouts, making sure to target strength, cardio, flexibility, balance, and doing that every single week. I'm Dr. Sanjay Gupta, helping you live a better life.
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8: Showers and thunderstorms overnight, that low 61. Your forecast from WMBD-TV says the Susan Show's got partly sunny skies in stores, waking up to a high of 81. Then Friday stays cloudy, another chance of rain, then high 76. Right now, 77.

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1: They say the holy water's watered down, and this town's lost its faith. 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Oh my, my, oh my, my love, I take one look at you, you're taking me out.

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13: A better life with Dr. Sanjay Gupta.
14: By age 35, two-thirds of American men will experience some degree of noticeable hair loss. And by age 50, about 85% of men will have significantly thinning hair. That's according to the American Hair Loss Association. 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No matter the cause, a lot of men, understandably, are frustrated by hair loss because it seems like a loss of control. You can take great care of your scalp by all sorts of expensive lotions and potions, but that might not matter. There are some tried and true medications that might work, like minoxidil or finasteride. But another solution is just shaving it off, and I've heard more and more how liberating this can be for a lot of guys. That's the ultimate control of their appearance. I'm Dr. Sanjay Gupta, helping you live a better life.
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Bloomington Normal's number one for all the hits, 101.5 WBNQ and Cody West just after 6. Thank you so much for making BNQ a part of your day. Certainly appreciate you. I could be-

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6: 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A better life with Dr. Sanjay Gupta.
7: They say consistency is key, but sometimes you just got to switch it up. A new study out of Harvard School of Public Health found that varying your exercise routine could add years to your life. What exercise someone did didn't matter much. What did matter was that all the exercises together worked all the muscle groups in their body. Now, an added benefit to changing things up is it can help you push through the plateau effect. That's when your body gets so efficient at doing something that you actually stop getting better at it. And we know from previous research that specializing in any one sport at a young age can make someone actually more prone to injury. And as experts we talk to point out, even elite athletes switch up things with their workouts, making sure to target strength, cardio, flexibility, balance, and doing that every single week. I'm Dr. Sanjay Gupta, helping you live a better life.
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23: WMBD-TV says waking up with a Susan Show tomorrow. Partly sunny skies, 81. Then Friday brings more clouds, another chance of storms, and 76. Right now it is 76 as we head back into the music with I Just Might. It's Bruno Mars.

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Laura Cordero will be in to explain all the details. 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
15: For years, we've been talking about both the positive and negative effects of being on social media. And I would say, by and large, for older adults, social media is net positive. Not all positive, but net positive. Helps them keep in touch with friends and stay social. But for younger people, social media use, especially heavy use, tends to be net negative. In fact, according to this year's World Happiness Report, youth who use social media more than 5 hours a day reported a lower level of well-being. And researchers who study this sort of thing found that

Cumulus Bloomington, an equal opportunity employer, seeks the help of local community organizations in referring qualified job candidates and distributing information about job vacancies. Interested community organizations that wish to receive job vacancy notifications should contact Cumulus Bloomington at 829-1221 or log on to our website at WBNQ.com. Cumulus Bloomington is an equal opportunity employer and encourages qualified persons of all ages and backgrounds to apply for job vacancies.

It is a hump day. It's Nightly with Jade and Tyler. Jade on assignment. She is off tonight. We are getting you hooked up with that keyword so you can win this pretty awesome. I mean, this would be a pretty big flex if you won this trip to go see Hillary Duff, sold out venue, Ascent Amphitheater in Nashville, Tennessee. It's July 30th. Wouldn't that be a flex? Free trip this summer. You need a national keyword to enter in at Nightly with Jade and Tyler to register to win. And we'll do that coming up in less than 15 right here on Nightly